0: keeping you company on a Thursday night, the 10th of September. What a beautiful month. I love this month. I love the weather. I love the way the season is changing. I love the color of the mums I planted in my front yard yesterday. I've got gold and purple and beautiful white mums I put in pots out in the front yard. I love the leaves that are beginning to change. I love the way the sky looks a little different, a little deeper. I love the way the air smells. I love spending this September night with you. You're listening to Delilah.
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0: is your ride or die? 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Who is your bestie? And how do you let them know how much you care? In just a moment, I'm going to talk with somebody who has had a bestie for many decades of her life. We're going to celebrate that friendship with you tonight, right here. 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
0: Newburn. How was your day today? Did you get a lot accomplished? Did it start out on a positive note? If so, I would love to end it on a positive note tonight with words of hope and inspiration.

0: When was the last time you did something good for you? When was the last time you made a choice to honor yourself, to take care of yourself? Maybe it was something as simple as saying no to that third piece of garlic bread with brie melted all over it that my friend Jen made yesterday. And I so regretted saying yes to piece one and piece two. And I really regretted saying yes to piece three. But I did make it to the gym today. I did make it to the gym yesterday after I dropped the kids off. When was the last time you went to the gym? When was the last time you went for a walk? When was the last time you went hiking? When was the last time you took care of you? Just asking. I know I should be minding my own business, but I'm just asking, okay? We'll be back. 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

0: is on your heart tonight? Who are you thinking about? Are you thinking about a sweetheart? Maybe a sweetheart from yesteryear. Maybe there's someone that still occupies a part of your heart and you're missing them. Or maybe you're not really missing them, but you're missing the times you shared, the memories you created. Maybe you're thinking about your best friend. Maybe you should call her, text her, send a note, let them know you're thinking of them. Maybe you're thinking about your son or your daughter or your grandchild. Whoever it is that's on your mind, that's on your heart, let them know. Let them know. Don't let a day pass without telling someone, I love you. I appreciate you. I love the colors, the textures, the joy you bring into my life. None of us are promised a tomorrow. None of us. Some of us might be lucky, blessed to live 70, 80, 90 years, maybe more. But in an instant, things can change. In an instant, things can change forever. And you will oh so regret the petty foolishness you held on to, the foolish pride that kept you from reaching out and saying, I love you. I'm here for you. I didn't mean to shut down like that and shut you out. Or I did mean to, but now that I rethink it, it's probably not the best choice I could have made. I'm sorry. I love you. If I've wounded you, I'm sorry. I want to be here for you. Something to think about as we slip through this night together. You're listening to Delilah.
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0: gets you motivated every day? 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Is it art, passion, music? 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

0: Do you know you make this world a better place when you shine your light of kindness? Do you know that when you are kind to complete strangers, to the person that takes your order as you go through the drive-thru to get a cup of coffee, or the person at the front desk at the grade school when you're dropping your kids' homework off because they forgot it on the kitchen table, when you shine your light of kindness, you inspire others to have hope. So in case nobody told you tonight, you're beautiful, you're wonderful, you're strong, you are enough, especially when you're being kind. I think the world needs a little kindness these days. Thank you for sharing this night with me. 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

0: It is time for me to slip out of here and take off into the darkness. If I didn't get to your request or your dedication, I apologize. I will be back tomorrow night to celebrate Friday night, girls' night with you. Do me a favor, take some time out of your Friday schedule to slow down and love someone. Good night. 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

0: 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From now on, joining you on the air Monday through Friday from 10 till 2. 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
1: Today is the 25th anniversary of 9/11. 25 years since that day and those attacks. And we touched on this yesterday in our After the Show podcast. There is a documentary. It's on Netflix. It's called Turning Point 9/11. That I have been watching only in spurts, if you will, like 10 minutes at a time, 15 minutes at a time. Honestly, because I want to watch it. It is a different look at the day. It's not just another documentary.
2: Yeah.
1: But I also feel like my heart can't take it for longer.
0: Yeah. Well, when you experience it, especially, not that if you didn't, you don't, but there's something different about it. I think they say if you're under the age of 35, you don't really have an emotional connection to, you know,
1: that day. It's a historical event.
0: To never forget. And is that part of what why it's called Turning Point Generation?
1: Yes. It's Turning Point Generation 9/11. It's a lot of interviews and perspective of those people who lost they were children then and they lost parents. And such.
2: Yeah, I'm watching it too, and I'm doing it. It's funny you say that because I'm doing it the exact same way. I have to do it in spurts. You can't just take all that in at one time.
1: I want to watch it, and I want to let it all in, but my heart just can't. And I do have that connection to it.
0: Yeah.
1: And they also address something in the very beginning of it that I think is also true for us, that maybe we never realized it, and you had to have, you know, lived through it. Is that it was not just a one-day thing. Even though the attacks all came on one day, we didn't know that there wasn't more coming.
0: They said there was a second wave that was coming that never did.
1: Yeah. And how long did that ever take to kind of leave you, or did it ever leave you? Yeah.
0: Well, I do have the I don't want to say it's the antidote for that, but something that's not as heavy, and it's fascinating, and I didn't realize this existed. In 2019, A&E did a documentary called 9/11 Inside Air Force One, which is in the entire story about what happened to the president that day and how they were having to manage, you know, the crisis. And it's really off the charts.
3: This was the most rapid ascent that I could remember.
4: We flew straight up. Air Force One was a target. We had to protect the president.
0: And so many things that I didn't know about, you know, that day. And President Bush at that time wanted to be back in Washington immediately, but the Secret Service wouldn't allow it.
1: Mm-hmm. Correct.
0: But for safety reasons, yeah.
1: Okay, so where was that one again, that documentary?
0: Well, it's on YouTube for free now. You can watch it whenever. I watched it last night.
1: Okay.
0: And it's really fascinating. It's the only one recently that it's fascinating enough that it's still emotional, but not to the point that, you know, where you see.
2: You can't watch
0: it.
1: You can't watch it. Yeah. Okay. Well, thank you for that. Coming up at 6:50, 3 things to know today.
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1: Jody, yesterday you were talking about family heirlooms, which ones, when they're passed down to you, to keep and which ones to just get rid of.
2: Be selective about what heirlooms you keep because you don't want a bunch of junk. You know, be selective about the things you hold on to that get passed down.
1: And I told you I would bring in my ugly Santa that my dad had as a child.
2: Is that what you called him?
1: I call him the ugly Santa because he's scary.
2: He's not that scary. His cheeks are rosy. You can see him on our YouTube channel, by the way.
1: Yeah.
2: And on our socials.
1: This is from the 1930s, so this is almost 100 years old.
2: Whoa.
1: This is my dad's from when he was a child.
2: His shirt's open.
0: That's why he looks scary. I mean, you know the thing about that? I don't know if it's technology. I don't know if it was the way stories were told or what. But there are a lot of things about older dolls that are scary from that time period. I don't know why. It's the way they were created, their expressions.
1: They're not fun and happy.
2: It's the expressions. Understand, look at that face again. It's the eyebrows that make him look scary. The rest of his face, if you soften those eyebrows, he's not scary.
1: And his eyes look like he's had a few drinks.
0: His eyebrows are kind of doing that point down, that frown thing.
2: Yeah.
0: And he's not smiling.
2: No, I don't know why he's not smiling.
1: Oh, I know. It's because he checked the list and he found some bad kids.
2: Is it Sam?
0: That's why he was at your house.
1: Yeah.
2: Just the thing, you know, about a family heirloom. You don't want to keep all the stuff. You almost feel guilty about saying, no thanks, Grandma. No thanks, Dad. I don't want this. I don't want that. But that's okay. Because at some point, you know, then it's somebody else's. It gets passed down to someone else. It gets passed down to your children. And it doesn't mean as much.
0: Well, and, you know, as each generation goes by, if there's not a story that goes with it, it becomes less important and probably more likely to go to donation or get sold.
2: Yes.
1: Yeah. The only story I have about this is that he was my dad's when he was a child in the 30s. But I have nobody else that can tell me anything about it.
0: But obviously that's enough to keep an emotional connection to it and make you want to keep it.
1: For me, but like you said, when it comes time to pass it down, I'm going to have five kids saying, no, you keep it.
2: He's scary. He kept me up at night. I like things that can actually be a part of my life, like jewelry. I do. And I have, you know, a grandma's ring and things like that. And I like art. And things like that can be a part of our home.
0: Those are also things that are really a matter of taste, though. So once it goes to the next generation, it becomes a question of, do I like it? Do I not?
2: Correct. Well, thank you for bringing ugly Santa in. I don't think he's ugly. I do think he's a little scary. Coming up next, your Hollywood Outsider.
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10: Cranking the heat up a bit today, folks. Air temps mid-70s out the door this morning. We'll look for highs low 90s this afternoon, a few mid-90s well inland. Heat index near 102 later today. 30% chance for an afternoon storm. Weekend weather, generally highs in the upper 80s, both Saturday and Sunday. Both days bringing a 60% chance for some scattered showers and storms. And that is your latest WITN First Alert Forecast. I'm meteorologist Jim Howard.
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3: So there's a new trailer that got released this week. Sam says he doesn't understand it. I'm going to try to help everybody understand it. It's Tom Cruise's new movie where he does not look like Tom Cruise. It's called Digger.
4: Mr. President, 55 minutes ago, my company informed me of the explosion on our rig,
5: causing massive water displacement and triggering a tsunami.
3: It's a political satire where he plays Digger Rockwell, an aging Southern oil baron who triggers this massive environmental disaster. And then the president says, fine, you started this. You're going to help us fix it. The president is played by John Goodman. So you think political satire, you think Tom Cruise, you know, in a caricature form.
0: Yeah, the makeup really makes him, you've never seen him like that.
3: I can't believe he agreed to do it.
6: It's just weird.
3: It is weird.
6: The trailer is just weird.
3: He must have really wanted to challenge himself with this, or he loved the script, because we know he's busy. He has lots to do. Top Gun 3 is coming. I know it. So there must be some really good story here, or if this is some sort of strange project he wants to do. But go watch the trailer if you want to see what Tom Cruise would look like if he was even weirder than regular folk. Okay?
0: It's what you think AI would say he would look like at 80.
3: Yeah, and if he was not Tom Cruise. Coming up next, Sam has music news.
6: Yeah, I'm going to let you know who announced a tour for next year, and their opening acts are Lainey Wilson and Tears for Fears.
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2: Harry Styles dropped some great news on his fans yesterday. The Together tour. He's, by the way, in the middle of that one right now, the 30 days at Madison Square Garden.
3: Yes.
2: He's decided, you know what, it went so well, we're going to continue it next year. So he's added 25 dates, and these are all stadium dates.
3: That's not unbelievable. Arena
2: dates, stadium dates. We're going to get about 12 of them here in a few cities. And he's also doing this thing that's really cool. It's called Unpredictable Fun Tickets. For each venue, there's going to be a certain number of tickets you can get for $20.
0: Oh, wow.
2: He's got his own name on them, though. Unpredictable fun tickets.
3: Okay. At yoga yesterday, there was like a whole crew of women just talking about Harry. And they had just come back from seeing Harry, and it was great. And they listened to Harry all the time. And
2: that would probably be a fun concert.
3: I'm telling you.
2: His opening acts, he's got a new one for each show. He's got Kylie Minogue in L.A. Lainey Wilson is the opening act in Toronto. Tears for Fears will be opening for him in London. So
3: that's different. Not trying to match taste, but just booking who he likes, wants to work with.
0: Did the Madison Square Garden thing was that just testing the waters to see how he could fill an arena that much night after night?
2: I don't know. I mean, I don't know if anybody's ever done 30 nights straight. Madison.
0: Billy Joel.
2: But he's done over. Billy Joel did it over years.
3: Yeah,
2: this is like 30 nights within a month and a half.
3: Yeah, something correct. Like
2: that. Yeah. Mm-hmm. And speaking of Billy Joel, we have some Billy Joel news.
3: Besides just the brain surgery?
2: Yeah, but, well, you mentioned yesterday in Three Things to Know about him having brain surgery, and that was like, oh, really? We didn't know that. Because if you remember, he pulled himself out of touring because he was stumbling around on stage.
3: He was dizzy.
2: Didn't know what was going on. The doctors said it was something called NPH, normal pressure hydrocephalus, which we call water on the brain. And they told him they would put the shunt in his brain to take care of everything. At first he said, let's find some other way to do this. And he said, they told him, part of the reason you have this is because you're playing concerts every night.
4: Because of my job, playing rock and roll music very loud. That it was giving me something like a concussion every time I did a show.
0: Yeah. Huh. How come that doesn't impact others like that?
3: Maybe it does.
2: Don't know.
3: And they don't know it.
0: Wow.
3: He was just so sensitive and had the symptoms.
2: Yeah. No word yet on when he's going to get back on stage, but he's on the mend.
3: Coming up next, three things to know today.
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10: Cracking the heat up a bit today, folks. Air temps mid-70s out the door this morning. We'll look for highs low 90s this afternoon, a few mid-90s well inland. Heat index near 102 later today. 30% chance for an afternoon storm. Weekend weather, generally highs in the upper 80s, while Saturday and Sunday, both days bringing a 60% chance for some scattered showers and storms. And that is your latest WITN First Alert Forecast. I'm meteorologist Jim Howard.
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1: Three things to know today.
2: Number one, it's the anniversary of 9/11, so a lot of ceremonies across the country today, the main one being the 9/11 Memorial Plaza, where family members are there reading the names. But all across New York and even Jersey and in D.C., there are all kinds of candlelight vigils and ceremonies. In New York, the FDNY firehouse, the firehouses have open houses.
3: Oh, really? Yeah, they do.
2: You come in, learn the history, you know, pay your respects. There's even a memorial mass at St. Patrick's Cathedral, a concert tonight, 87 different events across the country today. Number two, the CDC warning of a spike in rabies exposures since the summer. It's one of those things, you know, you come in contact with a wild animal, even a scratch, and your grandpa tell you, you need to get a rabies, you know,
3: shot. Any particular animal here?
2: No, any wild animal. You have to know that most likely nothing will happen, but once symptoms begin, they can be deadly. So if you get exposed, you know, if you want to go get a shot. And number three, football is back. We had the 49ers and the Rams last night. That one in Australia. Who's the most confident? The most confident fan bases in the NFL, Kansas City Chiefs, Seattle Seahawks, LA Rams, even after last night, Philadelphia Eagles, and Denver Broncos.
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1: Jody's top five entertainment stories of the week. Number five.
2: This is so fun because Ben Affleck and the insurance company Aflac finally are in an advertising partnership.
3: You know, just one question. Supplemental insurance. Why is it a duck?
4: Huh? It rhymes with quack.
2: The idea has been floating around for years, and the executives over at Aflac say, we know it's everybody's idea. It's tens of thousands of people's idea. He said Ben came in, finally, and he's a director, so he had a lot to add. So believe these commercials are going to get better if he continues to be a part of it.
1: Number four.
2: Harry Potter season two, we know, is coming. Harry Potter season one of this HBO series we're getting drops on Christmas Day on HBO. The news this week is when we finally get to see Dobby in season two. Unlike the movies where Dobby was a voice actor and CGI created, they're going to use a person. Hmm. And then that person's going to sit in, you know, 12 hours of makeup to become Dobby. I can't wait!
1: Number three.
2: Practical Magic 2 is here in theaters.
5: I remember when Mom would tell stories where everyone who fell in love died.
2: Sandra Bullock is back. Nicole Kidman is back. Diane Wiest. Stockard Channing. The younger generation. Also, Macy Williams is a part of that. You know her from Game of Thrones. Mm-hmm. This one is expected to do really well, even though the critics don't like it. It's like 27 years in the making, this sequel. The movie is 2 hours, 10 minutes long.
1: Number two.
2: This I did not see coming, but Dolly Parton's sister, Stella, opened up this week in the media. She spoke to CBS Mornings that Dolly hid her cancer from not just the public, but a lot of the family. There were only a few people in Dolly's family that knew she had cancer, including Stella. And she said, we knew that, and she did that because she didn't want you worrying about it. Dolly didn't want her fans worrying about her.
0: And that doesn't surprise me. You
2: not
0: know what I mean?
2: One bit, Miss Dolly.
1: Number one.
2: The biggest entertainment news of the week comes from Lucasfilm, and it's all about Star Wars. So the original Star Wars movie from 1977 is finally getting an IMAX release in February of next year. It'll be on 70mm film.
6: The good IMAX.
2: Right. That's on February 19th. This all coincides with the 50th anniversary of Star Wars next year. And then we get Star Wars Starfighter, the one starring Ryan Gosling, the new original story, also in IMAX 70mm.
0: Jody's top five entertainment stories of the week. 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
1: Morning pick-me-up time. And on this, the 25th anniversary of 9/11, I thought I want to share this story. There are certain people in our lives, in the public, who we turn to collectively to sort of show us the way. Dolly Parton is one who comes to mind recently for us. But when it comes to something like 9/11 or dealing when we're all trying to accept something that we cannot believe or can't face, a lot of us, we turn to Mr. Rogers. And I don't know if you guys remember the specifics of this, but Mr. Rogers, he retired 11 days before his last show, like, aired 11 days before September 11th, 2001.
0: No,
1: and
0: I did not remember that.
1: He had gone into retirement. On the one-year anniversary of 9/11, so in 2002, he spoke to the public, and this was one of his last public addresses and announcements that he gave all of us before he passed away in 2003, and here it is.
2: If you grew up with our neighborhood, you may remember how we sometimes talked about difficult things. There were days, even beautiful days, that weren't happy. In fact, there were some that were really sad. I'm convinced that when we help our children find healthy ways of dealing with their feelings, ways that don't hurt them or anyone else, we're helping to make our world a safer, better place. I would like to tell you what I often told you when you were much younger. I like you just the way you are. And what's more, I'm so grateful to you for helping the children in your life to know that you'll do everything you can to keep them safe and to help them express their feelings in ways that will bring healing in many different neighborhoods.
0: He's always so assuring.
1: He was speaking to us in that message, to adults. Like, yeah, continue to help children understand what you're trying to also understand.
0: Yeah, and on that day, remember, it's all that was on TV and screens everywhere.
1: In
0: so
1: classrooms.
0: All ages were seeing it. Right, exactly.
1: Correct.
0: And so it was really important to try to build context for younger kids to not be afraid.
1: So thank you again, Mr. Rogers.
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3: Cracking the heat up a bit today, folks. Air temps mid-70s out the door this morning. We'll look for highs low 90s this afternoon. A few mid-90s well inland. Heat index near 102 later today. 30% chance for an afternoon storm. Weekend weather, generally highs in the upper 80s, while Saturday and Sunday, both days bringing a 60% chance for some scattered showers and storms. And that is your latest WITN First Alert Forecast. I'm meteorologist Jim Howard.
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2: At this time of the year, as we get closer to October, the scary stuff starts to come out. And here's one of the biggest ever, American Horror Story. We know it's returning for season 13. Everybody is back. And the full trailer dropped yesterday.
3: Welcome to the greatest show on earth.
2: So Jessica Lange.
4: Get in.
2: Evan Peters. Sarah Paulson.
4: It's witch hunting season.
2: They're in multiple roles. They're coming back in all of their multiples from the previous seasons.
5: It was just like, wow, I remember that. Oh, I remember that. I remember that season. It's Jessica just Lange, amazing.
2: Jessica Lange is taking on four of her former characters. Peters takes on five, and Sarah Paulson takes on six. Angela Bassett is in this. Emma Roberts, all the people that you expect. So fan favorites, several newcomers as well. So check out the full trailer if you are in the American Horror Story world. Some people are saying the rumor might be this might be the last one, season 13. You know, it's a good one to wrap up on, is it not?
5: Yeah, you know what I was thinking? You know, when I saw yesterday and was reminded that it's season 13, I was like, wouldn't it be cool if the person who loves the number 13 shows up in a cameo?
2: Taylor Swift!
5: That would be like, oh my God!
2: Okay, season 13 premieres September 24th, so this month on FX and Hulu.
5: Coming up at 7:50, three things to know today.
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2: Love seeing you there. We read and see every single comment that rolls in, even if it takes us a minute. I promise we see them from you and emails as well to murphysamandjody.com. So we talked about cookies recently, and in the food dude, there was some sort of Harry Potter cookie thing, and I was like, I don't remember lemon being a part of Harry Potter.
3: No, the Kit Kats.
2: Oh, right.
3: New lemon, sherbet lemon Kit Kats are coming out.
2: And a Harry Potter thing.
3: And Dumbledore's on the cover.
2: Okay, Ginger sent this. Hey, some info from the show the other day. She was catching up on the podcast. Sherbet lemon is the password for Dumbledore's office.
3: Oh.
2: At one point in the books. Thank you for that. I forgot. Because there seemed to be a different password every school year.
3: Well, now the candy makes sense.
4: Yeah.
2: I know. Thank you, Ginger. Love that. This is an email from Jerry. This is addressing you, food dude. Okay. Yes, the McDonald's cookie tote does exist. I experienced it and saw one. It looks like a Happy Meal, and it's warm cookies.
3: It's
2: and
3: 13 cookies for $7?
2: For like $7, something like that. Carrie sent this in. I can save the food dude some work and verify the cookie tote at McDonald's. Yes, I've been buying these for years. Before Crumble was popular, and they're wonderful. Next to Subway, they're my favorite cookies. You did yourself a disservice by not grabbing one that day, Jody. I've never ordered them ahead of time, is what she says. I guess she rolls in and asks for them. Hmm. And they're there, and they're warm, and you take them out in a tote. I always go through the drive-thru and order them. Highly recommend them. As a matter of fact, I may stop on my way to work and grab a tote to share with my coworkers.
4: Yeah.
2: Love the show. You guys travel to work with me every single day. That's Carrie.
4: Thank you, Carrie.
3: Are they even on the menu?
2: I don't know. I don't know. You're the food dude. Yeah. You got to tell me. Carrie sent a second email when she got to work. Well, I did some research. Apparently, I haven't been buying them for 10 years. I bought enough of them. It sure feels like I've been buying them forever. Online, it says they came out with them in 2023.
4: Oh, well, that's the reason.
2: I did stop this morning and ordered some. Around $6 or $7. I scored some brownie ha-ha cookie points at work today. Thank you, Carrie. Keep it coming. Join the conversation anytime. Coming up next, three things to know today.
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9: Cracking the heat up a bit today, folks. Air temps mid-70s out the door this morning. We'll look for highs low 90s this afternoon, a few mid-90s well inland. Heat index near 102 later today. 30% chance for an afternoon storm. Weekend weather, generally highs in the upper 80s, while Saturday and Sunday, both days bringing a 60% chance for some scattered showers and storms. And that is your latest WITN First Alert Forecast. I'm meteorologist Jim Howard.
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1: Three things to know today.
2: Number one, today is the 25th anniversary of the attacks of 9/11, and you know about all the ceremonies across the country. You can live stream some of them, of course. And they always have done, when remembering this day, 6 moments of silence for the 2 towers hit, 2 towers down, the Pentagon, and Flight 93. But this year, there's a 7th moment of silence.
3: For what?
2: It's for the people who died afterward. The illnesses and recovery workers. So 7 moments of silence today, and that's the reason. Number two, ABC is going to share the 9/11 tribute in light live from Lower Manhattan tonight, broadcast live across ABC and Disney Plus and Hulu and all the places. Musical performances from Lainey Wilson. And that's Jesus Jones, mama. They're going to be doing that right at the foot of those beautiful, the light beams.
3: Yeah.
2: It's going to be beautiful. And the lead singer from Five for Fighting is going to be a part of it as well. You can stream that as well tonight. And number three, have you heard about the $38 sandwich at the U.S. Open? They're lining up, waiting in line for it. It's it's prime rib, onions, aioli, provolone, and it's warm. It's a prime rib sandwich, and they say absolutely worth the wait. $38. It's the French dip sandwich created by Salt Hank.
3: Yeah, but for $1.50 at the Masters, you can get an awesome pimento cheese sandwich.
2: And Costco. Don't forget the hot dog.
1: You're up to date. 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
1: Let's once and for all talk about how many steps a day and how much water per day is really and truly recommended. Just, you know, in opposition to everything that we have been told or what we assume. We saw a couple of headlines this week. I sprinkled them into three things to know, but let's just get down to it. You want to start with water?
2: Sure.
1: The eight ounce glasses a day has no scientific basis. It was a general guideline that we first started hearing in the 1940s. And people, and it's easy to remember, eight ounce glasses a day. They say first of all, it's important to get water. Water does a lot of heavy lifting in your body. It is about everything. Every single organ in your body needs water.
0: That's why they say the first thing, if you feel tired and you've had a good night's sleep, check to make sure you've had enough water.
1: Do you want me to touch on all the things that water does for you? It regulates your body temperature. It transports your nutrients around, removes waste. You knew that. It keeps your joints and tissues all squishy and functioning properly. Mm-hmm. It aids in digestion, healthy blood volume, brain function, even mood.
0: So what's the real number?
1: The real number depends on you, because what your body needs can change from day to day based on your age, your size, your activity level. You know, are you sick? You know, it changes. So they say for men, it's about 3.7 liters. For women, about 2.7 liters. But again, individual needs vary. To me, sip on water often. Don't get to where you feel thirsty. If you feel thirsty, you need it. You know, and the more you do drink.
0: So that's, I mean, 2.5 liters is what, a little more than like, 64 ounces?
3: Yeah, can't you put it in ounces?
1: Oh, I'm sorry.
3: 3.7 liters is 125 ounces.
1: There you go. It's a lot of water for
3: that's
1: a dude.
3: That's more than the 8 times
1: it is.
3: Eight.
1: Yeah. It is. It is more. Do you track your water?
3: No. I just drink it.
1: Okay, good. The other thing about steps, you like to move on to steps. One of the big numbers that we'd heard a long time ago was 7,000 or 10,000 steps a day. That's not doable for most people unless you're like a nurse working a 12-hour shift. So what you're supposedly supposed to shoot for is lots of movement in your day, and a nice target number would be 5,000 steps if you must count. Okay. And if you can't get that many steps in, you can make up for it by walking really fast.
3: Oh,
1: apparently,
3: really?
1: If you don't do a long walk to reach a certain amount of steps, do a more brisk walk, which is really, really good for you as well.
0: Oh, that makes sense. Get your heart rate up.
1: Yes.
0: Coming up next, it's Grateful Friday.
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1: Join us anytime, 877-310-4MSJ. You can call or text to that number. If you don't reach us, you can leave us a voice memo. Let's go grab some now.
2: Yes, I just want to say one of the things I remembered about 9/11 and a few days after that was the traffic. The traffic going around was so different. People were not rushing. There was, you know, everyone drove with their lights on for a few days. And, you know, everybody was kind to each other. There was no hurry. And it was just so different for those few days following.
0: Thank you for the voicemail. You're absolutely right about that. Because it was a reset. I mean, it's one of those things where it puts life in perspective all of a sudden.
1: It was a reset.
0: And it lasted, you know, for weeks, I think. Like anything else, life then starts to seep back in. But that's why you saw all of the Never Forget bumper stickers, and that kind of became the slogan afterwards.
1: Yeah, and it lasted for weeks for some, and then it lasted for years for others.
0: Well,
1: it
0: just depends. Those who were directly affected by the deaths and all that, absolutely.
1: It depends on how you experienced it. Well, thank you for that on this grateful Friday. We have into Messenger a message from Alfredo. His name is Alfredo. And by the way, this is completely different subject matter, but this is what he's grateful for. He says, I work at DoorDash. I've had a couple of McDonald's orders that have said 13 chocolate chip cookies in the order. He was like, who's ordering 13 chocolate chip cookies? Well, after hearing your show and you guys talk about the McDonald's cookie tote, now I understand. I pulled up my McDonald's app and saw the cookie totes are there under the sweets tab if you're doing it on the app. That's from Alfredo.
0: Yeah.
1: So now you know. Yeah. Thank you for that. Jump in with us anytime for any reason, obviously. 877-310-4MSJ.
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10: Cracking the heat up a bit today, folks. Air temps mid-70s out the door this morning. We'll look for highs low 90s this afternoon, a few mid-90s well inland. Heat index near 102. Later today, 30% chance for an afternoon storm. A weekend weather, generally highs in the upper 80s, while Saturday and Sunday, both days bringing a 60% chance for some scattered showers and storms. And that is your latest WITN First Alert forecast. I'm meteorologist Jim Howard.
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2: Actress Jennifer Lawrence, who is not only known for her talent, but her sense of humor. She's so quirky and funny. She joined Instagram for the first time this week under the handle JLaw. And then she posted, of course, because Jennifer Lawrence apparently was already taken.
3: Oh, really?
2: Yeah. I mean, I'm sure there are lots of Jennifer Lawrence or Jennifer Lawrences who actually are Jennifer Lawrence. Think about that. Have you ever looked up your name? There are other Sams around. Anyway, so it's only been a few days. She's got like 2 million or more followers, but she posted her first reel joking, but the world wonders if she really is, about how quickly this could end.
4: So, yeah, I'm giving it a shot. And if anyone says anything negative, I will quit immediately. No questions asked. If anyone thinks something mean, I'll know.
2: And I'll quit.
3: She's opening herself up for that one.
2: Yeah, because that she knows that's what happens there regardless. So just some fun from JLaw. That's her handle. Some big news announced for this year's MTV VMAs. The host will be Snoop Dogg.
5: What's my name?
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3: Well, that will be fun.
2: It will be fun. I don't even need to know anything else. He's hosting. That's coming up September 27th, by the way.
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1: 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But wait a minute, isn't this...
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1: But I thought the old lady dropped it into the ocean in the air.
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1: Aw, you shouldn't have.

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1: Sam's always up on the new eats. He's the food dude.
2: Got a new flavor Eggo in stores right now, and this one's called the K-Pop Demon Hunters Golden Eggo.
3: Okay. Tastes like what?
2: It's brown sugar cinnamon flavored waffles. So
3: don't
2: like
3: hate
2: that
3: it.
2: One. Limited time only too. So if you like the idea, go grab it now.
0: Sounds happy to me.
3: It does.
2: Got some more breakfast. Well, that's definitely breakfast. This one you could use as breakfast. Little Debbie has a new flapjack mini muffin.
3: Ooh.
2: So flapjack meaning breakfast, but mini muffins are a snack anytime.
3: So they taste like maple-y.
2: Yeah, they do. They have a little maple syrup in them, and they taste pancakey.
3: If you had to for the rest of your life choose pancakes or waffles, what do you choose?
2: Waffles.
3: What?
2: Well, men are like waffles.
3: Oh, that's right.
2: No, I do. I like I like a big thick waffle.
3: Okay.
2: Big thick waffle.
0: Interesting.
2: Awesome.
0: I would choose pancakes.
3: Me too.
0: Hands down. Buttery. The Dolly Parton ones.
3: Pancakes.
0: Oh my God.
3: They're incredible. Yeah. Okay.
2: I got to get those. Also, Original Donut Shop Coffee, they have a new flavor, brown butter brownie.
3: Ooh.
2: Say that fast three times.
3: Okay. That's a chocolatey coffee that probably is.
2: And Jody, you had mentioned earlier this week about pumpkin spice kind of getting overtaken by apple flavor.
3: Americans are a little bit over it, or so the coffee shops are telling us that we're ordering the apple pie drinks instead and such.
2: Well, Krispy Kreme has a new donut, apple cider original glazed donut.
3: Yeah.
2: The apple stuff is inside and the glaze is just the regular glaze on it.
3: Apple cider is a good
2: apple donut must be good.
3: Flavor. You know, it's a comfort flavor.
2: Okay. When you go to the donut store, what's the one you grab? I know you don't.
3: I don't go to the donut store.
2: Because I grab apple fritters. I've been on an apple fritter kick for a couple years.
3: It's are you?
0: Yeah. Have you?
3: Murphy grabs, is it Bavarian cream?
0: Yeah, I do. When I do, I haven't. Can't tell you the last time I had a donut, though. It's been a minute.
3: Yeah.
2: Also, Olipop. They have a new caramel apple flavor Olipop drink. Here you go again. And Annie's macaroni and cheese. They've got two new flavors coming out. One is macaroni and grilled cheese mac and cheese. So it's extra cheesy, I guess.
0: Okay. Right.
2: And the other one is a protein super mac dill pickle flavor mac and cheese.
0: Protein super mac dill. That's a lot.
3: That sounds
2: 14 grams of protein, 5 grams of fiber.
3: Okay.
2: With your mac and cheese. And you get pickle flavor.
3: I'd do it in a heartbeat. Thank you, food dude.
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9: Cracking the heat up a bit today, folks. Air temps mid-70s out the door this morning. We'll look for highs low 90s this afternoon, a few mid-90s well inland. Heat index near 102 later today. 30% chance for an afternoon storm. Weekend weather, generally highs in the upper 80s both Saturday and Sunday. Both days bringing a 60% chance for some scattered showers and storms. And that is your latest WITN First Alert forecast. I'm meteorologist Jim Howard.
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1: Here's three things to know today.
2: Number one, it's the 25th anniversary of the attacks of 9/11, also known as Patriot Day, and a National Day of Remembrance, honoring the nearly 3,000 victims who died on that day and the first responders and all of us whose lives were changed forever.
3: I saw something on social yesterday from Pete Davidson, comedian, yeah, whose father was a firefighter that passed away in the towers.
2: Yeah.
3: He's urging everybody to do something nice for people today. It's like 911day.org.
2: Yeah, 911day.org. You can log on there to see what else is going on. Number two, speaking of it, life goes on, and there's lots going on today across the country to honor this day, but also life goes on. So we got a matchup taking place in Yankee Stadium tonight. It's a part of a three-game series, the Yankees and the Mets.
3: New York and New York.
2: Exactly. So they're doing a special, you know, tonight's game will include special tributes honoring first responders and those lost in the attacks. And number three, Nintendo is having a tariff sale. Well, it's actually called their customer appreciation sale, kicking off this Sunday and will go through later in September. They're discounting games and merchandise. We're talking consoles and controllers.
3: Wow.
2: Because of the tariff refund, they have
3: received
2: some cash, so they're going to pass it along to customers. Mm. And it's the good new stuff, or it's any of the old stuff you might need for your Nintendo loot.
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1: Let's once and for all talk about how many steps a day and how much water per day is really and truly recommended. Just, you know, in opposition to everything that we have been told or what we assume. We saw a couple of headlines this week. I sprinkled them into three things to know, but let's just get down to it. You want to start with water?
2: Sure.
1: The eight ounce glasses a day has no scientific basis. It was a general guideline that we first started hearing in the 1940s. And people, and it's easy to remember, eight ounce glasses a day. They say first of all, it's important to get water. Water does a lot of heavy lifting in your body. It is about everything. Every single organ in your body needs water.
2: That's why they say the first thing, if you feel tired and you've had a good night's sleep, check to make sure you've had enough water.
1: Do you want me to touch on all the things that water does for you? It regulates your body temperature. It transports your nutrients around, removes waste. You knew that. It keeps your joints and tissues all squishy and functioning properly. Mm-hmm. It aids in digestion, healthy blood volume, brain function, even mood.
2: So what's the real number?
1: The real number depends on you, because what your body needs can change from day to day based on your age, your size, your activity level. You know, are you sick? You know, it changes. So they say for men, it's about 3.7 liters. For women, about 2.7 liters. But again, individual needs vary. To me, sip on water often. Don't get to where you feel thirsty. If you feel thirsty, you need it. You know, and the more you do drink.
2: So that's, I mean, 2.5 liters is what, yeah, a little more than like, 64 ounces?
3: Yeah, can't you put it in ounces?
1: Oh, I'm sorry.
3: 3.7 liters is 125 ounces.
1: There you go. It's a lot of water for
3: that's
1: a dude.
3: That's more than the 8 pounds.
1: It is. Yeah. It is. It is more. Do you track your water?
3: No. I just drink it.
1: Okay, good. The other thing about steps, you like to move on to steps. One of the big numbers that we heard a long time ago was 7,000 or 10,000 steps a day. That's not doable for most people unless you're like a nurse working a 12-hour shift. So what you're supposed to shoot for is lots of movement in your day, and a nice target number would be 5,000 steps if you must count. Okay. And if you can't get that many steps in, you can make up for it by walking really fast.
3: Oh,
1: apparently,
3: really?
1: If you don't do a long walk to reach a certain amount of steps, do a more brisk walk, which is really, really good for you as well.
2: Oh, that makes sense. Get your heart rate up.
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1: Join us anytime, 877-310-4MSJ. You can call or text to that number. If you don't reach us, you can leave us a voice memo. Let's go grab some now.
2: Yes, I just want to say one of the things I remembered about 9/11 and a few days after that was the traffic. The traffic going around was so different. People were not rushing. There was, you know, everyone drove with their lights on for a few days, and, you know, everybody was kind to each other. There was no hurry, and it was just so different for those few days following.
0: Thank you for the voicemail. You're absolutely right about that. That, because it was a reset. I mean, it's one of those things where it puts life in perspective all of a sudden.
1: It was a reset.
0: And it lasted, you know, for weeks, I think. Like anything else, life then starts to seep back in. But that's why you saw all of the Never Forget bumper stickers, and that kind of became the slogan afterwards.
1: Yeah, and it lasted for weeks for some, and then it lasted for years for others.
0: Well,
1: it
0: just depends. Those who were directly affected by the deaths and all
1: right.
0: that, absolutely.
1: It depends on how you experienced it. Well, right. Thank you for that on this grateful Friday. We have into Messenger a message from Alfredo. His name is Alfredo. And by the way, this is completely different subject matter, but this is what he's grateful for. He says, I work at DoorDash. I've had a couple of McDonald's orders that have said 13 chocolate chip cookies in the order. He was like, who's ordering 13 chocolate chip cookies? Well, after hearing your show and you guys talk about the McDonald's cookie tote, now I understand. I pulled up my McDonald's app and saw the cookie totes are there under the sweets tab if you're doing it on the app. That's from Alfredo.
0: Yeah.
1: So now you know. Yeah. Thank you for that. Jump in with us anytime for any reason, obviously. 877-310-4MSJ.
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12: Cranking the heat up a bit today, folks. Air temps mid-70s out the door this morning. We'll look for highs low 90s this afternoon. A few mid-90s well inland. Heat index near 102 later today. 30% chance for an afternoon storm. Weekend weather, generally highs in the upper 80s, while Saturday and Sunday, both days bringing a 60% chance for some scattered showers and storms. And that is your latest WITN First Alert forecast. I'm meteorologist Jim Howard.
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2: Actress Jennifer Lawrence, who is not only known for her talent, but her sense of humor. She's so quirky and funny. She joined Instagram for the first time this week under the handle JLaw. And then she posted, of course, because Jennifer Lawrence apparently was already taken.
3: Oh, really?
2: Yeah. No, I mean, I'm sure there are lots of Jennifer Lawrence or Jennifer Lawrences who actually are Jennifer Lawrence. Think about that. Have you ever looked up your name? There are other Sams around. Anyway, so it's only been a few days. She's got like 2 million or more followers, but she posted her first reel joking, but the world wonders if she really is, about how quickly this could end.
4: So, yeah, I'm giving it a shot. And if anyone says anything negative, I will quit immediately. No questions asked. If anyone thinks something mean, I'll know. And I'll quit.
3: She's opening herself up for that one.
2: Yeah, because that she knows that's what happens there regardless. So just some fun from JLaw. That's her handle. Some big news announced for this year's MTV VMAs. The host will be Snoop Dogg.
5: What's my name?
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2: 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I don't even need to know anything else. He's hosting. That's coming up September 27th, by the way.
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1: Sam's always up on the new eats. He's the food dude.
2: Got a new flavor Eggo in stores right now, and this one's called the K-Pop Demon Hunter's Golden Eggo.
3: Okay. Tastes like what?
2: It's brown sugar cinnamon flavored waffles.
3: Mm.
2: So
3: don't hate
2: that one. Limited time only, too. So if you like the idea, go grab it now.
0: Sounds happy to me.
3: It does.
2: Got some more breakfast. Well, that's definitely breakfast. This one you could use as breakfast. Little Debbie has a new Flapjack Mini Muffin.
3: Ooh.
2: So flapjack meaning breakfast, but mini muffins are a snack anytime.
3: So they taste like maple-y.
2: Yeah, they do. They have a little maple syrup in them, and they taste pancakey.
3: If you had to, for the rest of your life, choose pancakes or waffles, what do you choose?
2: Waffles.
3: What?
2: Well, men are like waffles.
3: Oh, that's right.
2: No, I do. I like a big thick waffle.
3: Okay.
2: Big thick waffle.
0: Interesting.
2: Awesome.
0: I would choose pancakes.
3: Me too.
0: Hands down, buttery. The Dolly Parton pancakes. Oh my God.
3: They're incredible. Yeah. Okay.
2: I got to get those. Also, Original Donut Shop Coffee, they have a new flavor, brown butter brownie.
3: Ooh.
2: Say that fast three times.
3: Okay. That's a chocolatey coffee that probably is.
2: And Jody, you had mentioned earlier this week about pumpkin spice kind of getting overtaken by apple flavor.
3: Americans are a little bit over it, or so the coffee shops are telling us that we're ordering the apple pie drinks instead and such.
2: Well, Krispy Kreme has a new donut, apple cider original glazed donut.
3: Yeah.
2: The apple stuff is inside and the glaze is just the regular glaze on it.
3: Apple cider is a good
2: apple donut must be good
3: flavor. You know, it's a comfort flavor.
2: Okay. When you go to the donut store, what's the one you grab? I know you don't.
3: I don't go to the donut store.
2: Because I grab apple fritters. I've been on an apple fritter kick for a couple years.
3: Are you?
0: Yeah. Have you?
3: Murphy grabs, is it Bavarian cream?
0: Yeah, I do. When I do, I haven't. Can't tell you the last time I had a donut, though. It's been a minute.
3: Yeah.
2: Also, Olipop. They have a new caramel apple flavor Olipop drink. Here you go again. And Annie's macaroni and cheese. They've got two new flavors coming out. One is macaroni and grilled cheese mac and cheese. So it's extra cheesy, I guess.
0: Okay. Okay.
2: And the other one is a protein super mac dill pickle flavor mac and cheese.
0: Protein super mac dill. That's a lot.
3: That sounds
2: 14 grams of protein, 5 grams of fiber.
3: Okay.
2: With your mac and cheese. And
3: I would
2: get pickle flavor.
3: I'd do it in a heartbeat. Thank you, food dude.
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12: Cracking the heat up a bit today, folks. Air temps mid-70s out the door this morning. We'll look for highs low 90s this afternoon, a few mid-90s well inland. Heat index near 102 later today. 30% chance for an afternoon storm. Weekend weather, generally highs in the upper 80s, while Saturday and Sunday, both days bringing a 60% chance for some scattered showers and storms. And that is your latest WITN First Alert Forecast. I'm meteorologist Jim Howard.
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1: Here's three things to know today.
2: Number one, it's the 25th anniversary of the attacks of 9/11, also known as Patriot Day, and a National Day of Remembrance, honoring the nearly 3,000 victims who died on that day and the first responders and all of us whose lives were changed forever.
3: I saw something on social yesterday from Pete Davidson, comedian, yeah, whose father was a firefighter that passed away in the towers.
2: Yeah.
3: He's urging everybody to do something nice for people today. It's like 911day.org.
2: Yeah, 911day.org. You can log on there to see what else is going on. Number two, speaking of it, life goes on, and there's lots going on today across the country to honor this day, but also life goes on. So we got a matchup taking place in Yankee Stadium tonight. It's a three-game, part of a three-game series, the Yankees and the Mets.
3: New York and New York.
2: Exactly. So they're doing a special, you know, tonight's game will include special tributes honoring first responders and those lost in the attacks. And number three, Nintendo is having a tariff sale. Well, it's actually called their customer appreciation sale, kicking off this Sunday and will go through later in September. They're discounting games and merchandise. We're talking consoles and controllers.
3: Wow.
2: Because of the tariff refund, they have
3: received
2: some cash, so they're going to pass it along to customers. Mm. And it's the good new stuff, or it's any of the old stuff you might need for your Nintendo loot.
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Coming up later this hour, your final opportunity to score your Jonas Brothers concert tickets for their upcoming The Burning Up Tour all over again. 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

0: It's Imagine Dragons. It's Magic 103.3 and 95.5 on our finally Friday morning. Looking forward to the weekend right around the corner. My name's Hackett, and, well, some hot and muggy temperatures to get us there today, according to our TV affiliates at WITN. Highs this afternoon, low to mid-90s. Factor in the heat index. It's going to feel like around 102 degrees outside with a 30% chance of an afternoon thunderstorm. And with your opportunity during the noon hour to win one more pair, yep, that's what we got to give away for the Jonas Brothers. October 1st in Raleigh. More coming up. Keep it here. It's Magic. Spin Doctor's on the way. Here's Heart.
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1: 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Jonas Brothers concert tickets for the Burning Up Tour all over again. That's going to be happening during the noon hour, during the throwback tracks. That show coming up October 1st at Lenore Center in Raleigh. As we've been doing all week long, I will give you the cue to be the 13th caller at 252-635-1033. If that's you, you got Jonas Brothers concert tickets headed your way. Need more info? 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Again, during the noon hour, good luck. Coming up next hour, someplace that we're going to be tomorrow as we broadcast live. More on the way. Somber, set to go, Tears for Fears, up in minutes. Right here, it's Magic.
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0: Thanking you for having us on and listening at your office or workplace. 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It's Jeff Hackett letting you know that next week there's one morning where you can kick off the morning with purpose at the third annual breakfast at the Kids Table in Pender County. 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It's an inspiring event that's celebrating the achievements of their club members and highlighting the program that paves the way for a lot of great futures. It's happening Tuesday morning from 7:15 a.m. through 9:15 a.m. at 14435 U.S. Highway 17 North in Hampstead. Need more details? 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More details before the hour is up. And as well, more great music from Olivia Dean. Red Hot Chili Peppers. They're set to go. It's Magic.
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4: 25 years ago, America woke up to an ordinary Tuesday. And by the end of September 11th, 2001, nearly 3,000 lives have been lost.
5: Wait, so hold on just a moment. We've got an explosion inside.
4: Mothers and fathers, sons and daughters, friends, family, colleagues, neighbors, heroes. People from across the globe with birthdays, dreams, families, and futures that were suddenly taken away.
6: That is a very hard thing to watch.
4: At the 9/11 Memorial, the names of those we lost are etched in bronze, a permanent reminder that every number represented a person who was loved and is still missed. The firefighters, police officers, and first responders who ran toward danger. We remember the passengers who never reached their destinations and the countless people whose lives were changed forever. It's a memory carried by those who were there and a story we must continue telling those who weren't. 25 years later, we remember, we honor, we will never forget.
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So last night, my son's soccer team got their first practice in, which means for me, that takes up every minute of my spare time. And you know what? It's all good. 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Can't wait till their first game. Here's Prince.

0: Keeping you in mind as you keep your eyes on the time clock at work. 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Letting you know that we would love to see you tomorrow as Magic broadcast live in New Bern at Sound Fitness. They're located at 3725 Trent Road in New Bern. It's the Sound Fitness open house happening from 8 a.m. to 12 noon. And there's a lot of great things that you could go to look at and experience and get a tour of the facility and also register to win an annual membership at Sound Fitness. 3725 Trent Road, New Bern. That's where we'll be broadcasting live. We hope to see you there and hope that you could pick up a great cause. Yeah, a cause for yourself. Till then, we're going to get into the noon hour. We're going to get into your chance to win some Jonas Brothers concert tickets. Also, details on that, magic1033.com. And some music from Teddy Swims and Taylor Swift. They're on the way. It's Magic.
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0: It's New Kids on the Block from 1989, I'll Be Loving You Forever, inside the Magic Throwback Tracks on Magic 103.3 and 95.5. It's Hackett. We have got one more pair of Jonas Brothers concert tickets for you to win, and that is right now. Take caller number 13 at 252-635-1033. It's the Jonas Brothers, the Burning Up Tour all over again, happening at the Lenovo Center in Raleigh on October 1st. How would you like to go? Caller number 13, you get those two tickets handed your way, 252-635-1033. I checked out some of their recent concerts that have been happening lately on YouTube, and you know what? These two tickets that you could win right now, yeah, they're priceless. 252-635-1033. Would love to get them your way. Good luck. As we roll through the noon hour and as we roll closer and closer to the weekend, more great hits on the way from all your favorites from the 80s, 90s, and early 2000s. Coming up, Lou Bega, Madonna, It's Magic.
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0: 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You got one more shot at those Jonas Brothers concert tickets. Caller 13, tell me who you are. Tell me where you live, please.
1: Thank you.
0: You are so welcome. You sound exhausted already.
1: Yes, sir.
0: You must have been really getting to that phone, and you got to be the right number. That's who I'm looking for, number 13. Tell me your name. Tell me where you live, please.
1: Rena, Martin County.
0: Well, Rena, we have got tickets for you to see the Backstreet Boys October 1st in Raleigh. Have you seen them before?
1: No, sir.
0: You are going to love it. Doesn't matter what videos you've watched, it's a whole new experience once you're there. We've got tickets for you. Way to go.
1: Thank you.
0: You are so welcome. Just tell you, who made you a winner on your Finally Friday? Great way to kick off the weekend.
1: It's Magic.
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0: 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As we would love to see you tomorrow as we broadcast live in New Bern, we are going to be at Sound Fitness at 3725 Trent Road for their open house. That's going on from 8 a.m. to noon, and that's where you can register to win an annual membership from Sound Fitness. So many other things going on as well. They've got the best in amenities, classes, weight training, also nutrition, and so much more. Come on by, see what you can learn. And we got some prizes for you, too. See what you can win at 3725 Trent Road. That's Sound Fitness in New Bern. Now, before we leave the noon hour, got a couple more throwback tracks, at least on the way. Genesis Set to Go, Collective Soul, they're up next. It's Magic.
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6: 25 years ago, America woke up to an ordinary Tuesday. And by the end of September 11th, 2001, nearly 3,000 lives have been lost. Mothers and fathers, sons and daughters, friends, family, colleagues, neighbors, heroes. At the 9/11 Memorial, the names of those who were lost are etched in bronze. A permanent reminder that every number represented a person who was loved and is still missed. 25 years later, we remember. We honor. We will never forget.
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0: Music from Beyonce as we make the workday go a whole lot quicker. 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It's Hackett. What in the world is going on? Well, besides today being Patriot Day, it is also Stand Up to Cancer Day, something that I did a few decades ago, and I'm glad I did because, really, I had no choice. And you know what? I won. Something that the good Lord gets thanks and praise for each and every day. Tomorrow, it is National Chocolate Milkshake Day, and it is also National Video Game Day. Something I should tell my son about, but he's so busy playing those video games, I don't think he's got time to notice. Any other parents feel that way? So many things going on Sunday. National Bald is Beautiful Day. I'm not bald yet, but getting there. And it is International Chocolate Day as well. Monday, I gotta tell you about National Gobstoppers Day because they're so good, and also National Coloring Day. Hey, what's wrong with you being an adult and picking up a few crayons? What, you're gonna take that out of your life? Come on now, have some fun. More music on the way as the weekend gets nearer and nearer. Ella Langley, set to go. Halsey, in minutes and more. It's Magic.
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2: 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And don't forget to tell him DJ AI sent you.
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The weekend TikToking its way closer and closer. Hope to see you tomorrow as Magic broadcasts live from New Bern. More details coming up. Semisonic, it's closing time. Yeah, it sure is. It's Magic

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0: 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My name's Zackett. Part of this weekend is going on in New Bern at Sound Fitness, 3725 Trent Road, where we will be broadcasting live from 8 until noon. That's when their open house is taking place, and there's so many things that you could take advantage of, including a chance to win an annual membership from Sound Fitness. Come on by, get yourself registered for that. 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And your chance to win some really cool magic prizes, we got them for you. Come on by. That's Sound Fitness at 3725 Trent Road in New Bern. Hope to see you there. And I hope you enjoy your way to the weekend. Mo is up next, and she's going to help you get there. NSYNC and Alex Warren on the way as we get closer and closer to the 2 o'clock hour. Rihanna, she's up next. Don't stop that music. It's magic.
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6: 25 years ago, America woke up to an ordinary Tuesday. And by the end of September 11th, 2001... nearly 3,000 lives have been lost.
7: Wait, so hold on just a moment. We've got an explosion inside.
6: Mothers and fathers, sons and daughters, friends, family, colleagues, neighbors, heroes. 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
6: At the 9/11 memorial, the names of those we lost are etched in bronze. A permanent reminder that every number represented a person who was loved and is still missed. The firefighters, police officers, and first responders who ran toward danger. We remember the passengers who never reached their destinations and the countless people whose lives were changed forever. It's a memory carried by those who were there and a story we must continue telling those who weren't. 25 years later, we remember, we honor, we will never forget.
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if you were born in the early to mid 90s, you remember. You remember who you were with and where you were. You remember how you felt in the days after. Everyone has a story, and everyone who is alive has a memory, and some more harrowing than others. So on this day, we remember. I was in high school. I was in Mrs. Oliver's creative writing class, and Ms. Schoenborn came by and told us to turn on the TV, and I was so confused. Even as a high schooler, I can't imagine being younger. But I wonder if anybody else remembers this, or if it's just me. We all know that music takes us back instantly. In the days following 9/11, this song was extremely popular, and it was brand new.

However, in my mind, I'm pretty sure this song had been out for a while, and it hadn't been playing on heavy rotation. But then, all of a sudden, for some reason, in the days after 9/11, this song kept playing over and over.

0: 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To everybody who lost that day or who will never be the same, here's to you. 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

Kelly Clarkson here on Magic. During this next song, if you're not bobbing your head to the left over and over, we're not the same. It's What Is Love? Hadaway.

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0: be excellent to each other. And party on, dudes!
1: If I had a motto...
2: What's a motto?
3: Nothing. What's a motto with you?
1: Probably have to be that. I think from this so bad it's amazing 90s movie, and just apply it to our lives, I don't think we can go wrong. Be excellent to each other and party on, dudes. What else needs to be said? I do have a running list in my phone of movies that I want to watch with my oldest, and I keep adding to it anytime I think of a movie like, oh, we should watch that together. So far, she's really enjoyed Forrest Gump and E.T. I haven't been able to sell her on Labyrinth or A League of Their Own, which makes me really, really sad. But I recently added Bill and Ted's Excellent Adventure, and I don't know about you. Before there was Team Edward and Team Jacob, were you Team Bill or Team Ted? We didn't know there were teams at that time, but everybody had a preference. And I don't know if the guys had a preference, but I know I had a preference, even as young as I was, and then watching it as I got older, and then I formed a preference. I'm Team Bill all the way. Even old Alex Winter, old Team Bill, I am Team Bill. Ted had his charm, but this is the very small anthill I'm going to die on. So message me on Facebook, email me, mo.walsh@magic1033.com, and tell me, were you Team Bill or were you Team Ted? Keep it right here for a more absolutely worthless but very, very interesting quandaries on Magic on The Mo Show.
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0: 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Okay, and quit crafting.
1: Some people should quit crafting. I think of that quite often anytime I'm shopping at the thrift store. If you did not know, that comes from Adventures in Midlife Crisis. Hilarious TikTok, highly recommend it. Some people should quit crafting, but some should not. I'm one of the people that should not craft. But let me tell you how much I love a craft show. I love a craft show, and I'm going to check some out this weekend. I'm taking my spawn, and we're going, and we're going to see all the craft shows, and I'm excited, and you should too. Going on both this weekend and throughout the month of September in New Bern at the YMCA, there's a craft show. 9 a.m. to 1 p.m. this Saturday at the YMCA in New Bern. Also in New Bern, I'm getting word on the street that there's going to be a yard sale, a multi-family large yard sale this Saturday from 7 a.m. to 11 a.m. in New Bern, 3528 Old Airport Road. Word on the street is they're going to have a TV for sale, a generator for sale, and something for everyone. So if you like a yard sale, check that out. On September 26th, from 9 a.m. to 2 p.m., the New Bern Shrine Club on Glen Burnie Road, there will be a hometown harvest vendor market. Now, you put harvest in there, I'm down. I'm down for some harvest anything, and I love me a craft show. And keep it here for finding out where the important stuff is, like the craft show. Because these people should not quit crafting. Mo on Magic, 103.3
0: and 95.5. Oh, this looks fancy as hell. I bet there's something good in there.
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If I Ain't Got You by Alicia Keys off of her 2003 album, The Diary of Alicia Keys. I remember when Songs in A Minor came out and it was epic. Next, the quintessential Friday song by The Cure on Magic.

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0: I have to work on more lyrics for that. If you're like me, you're trying really, really desperately to recapture the simplicity of your youth and constantly think of ways to entertain your children that do not involve screens. If you're trying to think of things to do with your kids and be like, no, you're not bringing the tablet in the car because we're going 35 minutes and you will not die looking out the window for 35 minutes, I am here to give you suggestions of games I've played in the car with my spawn. This one works if your kid, like, knows their alphabet. Even if they don't, they can still have fun with it. My mom played this with my brother and I in the car when we were a kid. And you start with A, my name is, and then you pick a name that starts with an A. So A, my name is Annie, and then you have to pick a place. Also helps if your kid has a vague understanding of geography. I come from America, and I sell aspartame. They have a lot of fun trying to think of words that start with that letter that are silly, and you might have to help them with like Quebec and Zambia and stuff like that. But if you think of a good one for X, please let me know, because I've always struggled with that. Additionally, if you're short on time but really want to engage them, you can play Rainbow Car or Car Rainbow or whatever you want to say it. So you tell them, hey, keep your eyes out. We got to find a red car, orange car, the yellow car, like all the way through Roy G. Biv. Find these color cars. One day, my middle daughter and I, we found the whole rainbow. It was a very big day. And then if you want, you can take it a step further and you can think of names for these cars. Be like, oh, hey, there's a pink car. Do you think they call it the pink clinker? Shout out to Babysitter's Club little sister Karen. If you know, you know. Shout out to the red racer or the green machine. Keep it right here for more questionable parenting advice and hacks on The Mo Show. 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

0: This is Magic. And that was Foreigner. There is an excellent bootleg mix by Dinga. You should check it out. Also, even though I've never been a Belieber, I can't help but love this song. Stay, the Kid Laroi with Justin Bieber on Magic.
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0: This is Mo with The Mo You Know. Are you ready, kids? If you did not say aye aye, Captain, we are not the same. Are elephants really afraid of mice? This is a trope that has happened in cartoons since forever. Known as musophobia, the fear of mice, is common among humans, but this phobia has been around much longer than Dumbo. The Roman philosopher Pliny the Elder wrote in 77 AD, "Of all other living creatures, elephants cannot abide a mouse or a rat."
1: The dude abides.
0: A number of studies have been conducted over the years to determine whether elephants are really afraid. Back in 1939, who is funding this and why aren't we focusing on cancer? They found that elephants failed to react when a mouse entered their cage, except for when the mouse ran across a piece of paper. This caused some of the elephants to stand up and go. In more recent experiments, mice that were put into elephant cages caused the elephants to stop or even back away. But scientists think that it's just more likely the elephants were surprised by all of a sudden there's this random mouse in their cage. Animal behaviorists think that given elephants' poor eyesight, they can startle easily and get scared when anything small rushes by without warning, which I think is completely reasonable because who doesn't? They've noticed elephants doing this with sudden movements made by cats, small dogs, snakes, and mice. Basically figured out that elephants aren't really scared of mice. They just don't like being surprised. And, you know, as far as like mice and spiders go, and as long as you're not on me, it's good. But if you are on me, it's going down. For real. Keep it right here on The Mo Show. For more, this has been The Mo You Know.
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5: Good Friday afternoon from the WITN Newsroom. I'm Dave Jordan. Coming up tonight, communities all across the East are marking 25 years since the horrific attacks of 9/11. The New Bern Fire Department and Fire Museum held a memorial service to honor the thousands of lives lost. Those attending heard from fire officials, as well as retired Marine Corps General Tom Broughton, who gave a keynote address at the service, reminding people to never forget the 2,977 civilians and first responders who made the ultimate sacrifice. And two dogs were rescued after deputies say a woman broke into a Jones County home and set it on fire. Jones County deputies have charged 65-year-old Ravinia Holmes following the Wednesday morning fire on Wise Fork Road. Those stories and your First Alert forecast when we see you tonight at 5, 5:30, and 6.
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0: WMGV-FM Newport, broadcasting from the Wayne Hardy Law Studios. 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

0: 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I'm currently on like week 3 of needing to remember to wash my water bottle. And I only remember as I'm walking out the front door. And I'm like, okay. I assume I'll get to that somewhere between 4 to 6 years. So you're doing a great job. Hang in there. In the end, it's all going to be okay. And if it's not okay, it's not the end. 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

0: That's it for Friday's edition of The Mo Show. I hope that no matter what you have planned this weekend, whether it's a picnic in the park with friends or passing out in someone's cornfield after too much Mad Dog, whatever you do, I hope you enjoy it. But seriously, be safe, have an excellent weekend, and I'll catch you on the flip side. I'm trying to think of Snoop Dogg lyrics, but I don't think it's appropriate to say. We'll see you Monday. Peace.
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5: 25 years ago, America woke up to an ordinary Tuesday. 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Mothers and fathers, sons and daughters, friends, family, colleagues, neighbors, heroes. At the 9/11 Memorial, the names of those who were lost are etched in bronze. 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We honor. We will never forget.
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0: On 9/11, New York firefighter Stephen Siller lost his life while saving others when America was attacked. 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

0: keeping you company on a Friday night. It is Friday night, girls' night. I would be remiss if we didn't stop and take a moment to honor everyone lost on 9/11, a moment to honor everyone who came together in such a profound way after that horrific day. 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Thank you for joining us tonight. I'm going to be here with you all night long. 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